did all the things that you're supposed to do to be here. When this day comes, even though it's something to everybody else, to you, it was just another day.

Let me just remind you of the other breaking news we're following this hour. The terrorism case against the rapper from the band's Kneecap, Liam O'Gohany, has been thrown out of court.

0: going on here?
1: Like, that's just probably erosion. I mean, that's beautiful.
0: Yeah.
1: Like, this black, that is really
0: pretty. And so the what's
1: pretty.
0: This line that's, is what's under?
1: Yeah, I mean, it's probably just like a natural something happening.
0: Yeah.

Let me just say something about the time when we all have started. You know, everybody wanted something. They wanted to find peace for their minds, their body and soul. They wanted to find love. And if you want to know the truth, I'm gonna tell you a story, but wait a minute.

Good evening, my dearest of ladies and one handful of gentlemen. I implore the attention of yours. This night is the single last eve and now perfected to share a story. A tale of a night

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Hey, y'all, this goes out to our brothers and sisters down in Uganda. Big White, Jamal, Blood Brothers, Clear Cut, Sada, Ugly, Maurice, Rachel K, AK, Come on, Catch, UGCS, Cabo,

given these to break curses. Curses that got me laying up in the bed to the middle of the day. Wake up turning all night. Wake up 4 or 5 times in the morning. How you wake up 4 or 5 times in the morning?

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1: Okay, Scooter, look, it's a great day to go fly. On behalf of the KSC Processing and Launch Team, I'd like to wish you, your crew, a great mission. Good luck, Godspeed, and we'll see you back here in about 11 days. Enjoy the

0: Whose motorcycle is this?
1: It's a chopper, baby.
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1: Zed's.
0: Who's Zed?
1: Zed's dead, baby. 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

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Not in a music lesson way, but something about what jazz sounds like and why it sounds that way, and about some of the many people who played it and are playing it today. So it seems a good idea to begin by letting you hear these two samples.

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2: 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I made a deal with you. What I desire is man's red fire to make my dream come true. Now give me the secret, man cub. 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

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My name is Kepa and I will guide you through the lost pearls and gems of Yugoslav popular music. Today we deal with Đorđe Marjanović. He was a Yugoslavian and Serbian singer. During the 60s, he recorded a large number of hit songs and became the first superstar of Yugoslav popular music, with his charismatic and energetic live performances. He was a sort of Serbian Elvis. He also achieved a large popularity in Soviet Union later in his career. He sadly passed away last year. The song that we will hear today is Biondina, originally performed by Rocco Granata, Italian singer. From 1961, this is Đorđe Marjanović

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1: 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I'm Vivienne from Radio Campus Orléans, and I made a selection of French music just for you. Skyline Serenade is a suspended encounter between the dreamlike instrumental universe of Papoose and the singular whistling of Australian artist Molly Lewis, a true virtuoso of the form, carried by a whistled melody that becomes the song's true lead. The track unfolds a mysterious, airy and poetic atmosphere like a nocturnal stroll above imaginary cities. Papoose and Friends is a collaborative project in which the Parisian duo brings together a constellation of artists to create an album of sensitive encounters blending elegant pop, modern folk and sun-drenched explorations. A musical travel diary celebrating friendship and creative dialogue. Papoose and Friends, Repos, featuring Sa

with my deaf friend Moti Tei delivers a dreamlike folk track driven by a danceable soca rhythm and enchanting bells. The first single from their second album, Ant One, Scam of the Mystical Cicadas, to be released on March the 20th, 2026, marks a return that is both introspective and engaged. Carried by Moti Tei's distinctive and intoxicating voice, the song relies on hypnotic backing vocals to question our ability to truly listen to one another in a society increasingly shaped by individualism and isolation. My deaf friend draws us into a unique sonic universe where gentle melodies and social reflection intertwine with subtlety. My deaf friend from Moti Tei.

Time out, a pause, a moment of suspension, is an injunction to halt the course of events and project ourselves into a more serene future. Such is the meaning behind the title of Martin Milk's eighth album. From the obsessive Afrobeat of the title track to the decadent boogaloo of I Feel Numb, passing through the ballad What a Night and the funky It's All Right, the band asserts its mastery of arrangement, its creative range, and its ability to revisit the soul funk genre. As with the previous album, 1975, Marco Cinelli is once again involved in songwriting and production, bringing undeniable sonic and aesthetic value to the group. The live translation of this album bears Martin Milk's signature, precision, energy, instrumental skill, and strong group cohesion. Once again, Martin Milk demonstrates the strength of its musical vision and affirms the unique place the band occupies on today's soul scene. So we're going to listen Martin Milk with Time Out featuring Lubim, Benin International Music Hall.

Brand sends formats and carries the listener into an intimate mental odyssey, evoking both the Manchester spirit of Bobby Gillespie's Primal Scream and the Diallo soundtracks by Goblin. Terzi's music is subversive, drawing its sources from Italian Giallo soundtracks and French situationist rock. His organic approach is inspired by German pioneers such as Kraftwerk and Tangerine Dream. Whether with his band or solo, Romain Terzi reinvents, digresses and reanimates the shadowy zones of pan-European sonic experience. Throughout his career, he has collaborated with Bobby Gillespie from Primal Scream, Brigitte Fontaine, and Sébastien Tellier. Sensational on stage, he has shared bills with legends such as Aphex Twin, Hawkind, Sonic Youth, Spaceman 3, or LCD Sound System. So we listen to Terzi Gage with the track Chevauché on Indie Ray Broadcast Radio Show.

Nathan Le Proust, aka Teenage Bed, has been refining his craft for several years and has established himself as an expert in the art of rendering with his melancholy. From the back streets of Le Mans, Brest or Lorient, to the wide avenues of Philadelphia, where he honed his skills alongside musicians from the lo-fi scene, he shares many affinities with them, beginning with the warmth of homemade productions and the acoustic crunch nonchalance of their songwriting. Over time, this Breton artist has become a discreet yet singular figure on the French-speaking scene, recognized for the sincerity of his approach and, above all, for the undeniable charm of his songs and voice. With his guitar and cassette player, he diligently travels the roads of France, Switzerland and Belgium by regional trains or Flixbuses to perform intimate warm concerts. With ease, wit and craftsmanship, the 30-something artist unfolds his handmade folk tinged pop, drawing as much from Bon Iver, Daniel Johnston or Alex G as from Bertrand Belin. While Teenage Bed is at ease on stage, he is also, and above all, a sound aesthete, and Pause Printemps, his new album, fits into an already rich discography full of gems. It stands as a bold statement making French sound, as if it had always belonged to the folk and slowcore traditions of the American East Coast. In doing so, he brilliantly combines lo-fi charm with real production rigor, offering a sound that feels both familiar and entirely new. Teenage Bed's album has been released on January the 23rd via Hole in Banana and Figure Libre Records.

0: 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Griff is made up of two musicians, Victoria James Kessler and Diane Bordereux. The pink punk duo Griff champions its identity as mischievous, radical and rock cheerleaders. An electric bass ranging from straight ahead pop to sweet kraut. A tribal drum that ignores conventions and lyrics in French that are at times comforting, at times revolutionary. So, Sœur d'Oranger has been released at the end of January and TGGC is the track I chose for you.
1: Y'a tellement d'habitants dans cette poubelle. Y'a tellement d'habitants dans cette poubelle. Grande poubelle, tu devrais la fermer, ta grosse poupe.

Paris Best Producer and Composer Crayon has released Home Safe, his first solo album on UK label Erased Tapes, a key figure in a Parisian scene where electronic music blends with neo-soul. He helped shape the distinctive identity of Roche Music, and notably with his acclaimed EP Post Blue in 2018, followed by 150 Roses, a stunning duo album with singer Dougne. He later established himself as a producer alongside rappers such as Jossman, Dinos, and Prince Wally, before now stepping fully into the spotlight with a solo project that's both intimate and collective, free from genre boundaries. Blending soul, folk, jazz, hip-hop and electronic music, Home Safe draws on his roots, his community, and the shifting intimate notion of what home means. So now we are going to listen to Cristaux Liquides, featuring Swing from the first album of Crayon.

We go on with Ireke and the new track Abaneje. Abaneje means he who hurts me with a smile. With its powerful and luminous lyrics, Abaneje stands as a manifesto of emancipation. Neville Oxo, the leader of Ireke, uses clear, dense language addressing those who are trapped by appearance. It is a song of rediscovered dignity, inner strength and resilience.

Astropolis Records, the label born from the legendary Brest Festival, celebrates a decade of electronic passion with a grand anniversary compilation. Generous, emotional, slightly overdue, but as stylish as ever. The double vinyl brings together the many faces of the Astropolis galaxy. In-house artists, long-standing festival companions, and new promises from a French scene that remains in constant motion. 18 artists take us on a sonic journey blending rave legacy, electronic dreamscapes, and collective fervor, true to the DNA of a festival that has never known borders. This anniversary compilation highlights the label's openness to new generations with Mezig, Bellaria, Zatar, Theo Müller, and recent hybridizations, while paying tribute to the techno scene that has shaped its history with King, Lego Welt, and Rhône. Alongside its sound artists, Manuel Malin, Célélé, Sou, Mad Ben, or Köften, Trunkline, Oniris, Scanix or Electric Rescue, like the festival itself, it embodies the same sincerity and collective energy, a small manifesto linking generations, aesthetics and territories, celebrating roots without nostalgia and the future without bowing to trends. From the Astropolis Records compilation, we are going to listen to Célélé and Theo Müller, Drum and Drift.

With To Death, the new single, Hildegard delivers a hypnotic, feverish anthem somewhere between post-punk and electro-funeral trance. On repeat, a single mantra, let's dance till death tears us apart. An invitation to dance in the face of the abyss, driven by an insistent rhythm, obsessive synths, and a tension that never lets go. A track that is at once urgent, hedonistic, and fatalistic, where fists are clenched with a smile, as if the only response to death were still to dance. To death, Hildegard, Indie Broadcast Radio Show.

With Totem Flotté, Bryce Cartman delivers his first solo album of instrumental electronic music in which the modular synthesizers becomes a true field of exploration and immersion. A sound engineer, musician, sound designer and composer, notably for documentary cinema, Bryce Cartman translates his experience of image and narrative into a purely sonic realm. The album's 9 tracks function like autonomous organisms, each endowed with its own breath, internal tensions and movement. The sounds seem to emerge from a submerged environment, evoking the discovery of remnants from a civilization buried on the ocean floor. Altered architectures, slow pulsations, distant signals. Here, the modular synthesizer is approached as a living environment rather than a simple instrument, revealing fragile balances and control drifts. Field recordings, fragments of the real world, and synthesized sounds intertwine without hierarchy. From their interaction emerges an unstable sonic material, both organic and mineral, deliberately blurring the boundary between recorded and generated sound. Totem Flotté does not tell a story. It establishes a space for listening, somewhere between imaginary archaeology and sonic exploration, where each piece becomes a trace to be discovered. So, let's listen to Imbau from Bryce Cartman.

0: We listen to Café Serré, a track from Palmier, the new album of French rapper Rossi. And that was the last track of my selection. This was Viviane on Radio Campus Orléans. Thanks for having listened to me and my selection. I wish you a wonderful day listening to your favorite radio station. See you next week for the Indie Ray broadcast radio show. Bye-bye.
1: 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Auch heute haben wir wieder ein spannendes Programm. Bleibt dran, gleich geht's los.

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Despite the barroom's sweet reception, where we refuel with bitter wine, why should it be that a man gets bored? Despite the village lying peaceful,

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Yet in despair or desperation, there's still so much left to surprise. So why should it be that a man gets bored?

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And they sung a song that goes back to Saxon days. It went somehow like this.

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We did so in the past, and we're going to do it today, and the day after that, and the day after that. Because only through the proper example of the self-defense and the proper example of retaliation, and by letting these people know that we move from some basic laws, that anything that goes down on oppressed people, on the part of the oppressor, it should be reciprocal. And in plain Polo Chan workers' language, it takes two to tango. As soon as these motherfuckers go, we go.

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0: 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Until you realize.
1: Realize what?
0: 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You don't have to worry about getting to be captain and all that status stuff.
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0: You're the captain of your soul. Know what I mean?

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Listen to what follows as often as possible. Let these words impregnate your mind.

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Because only through the proper example of the self-defense and the proper example of retaliation, and by letting these people know that we move from some basic laws, that anything that goes down on oppressed people, on the part of the oppressor, it should be reciprocal. And in plain Polish and workers' language, it takes two to tango. As soon as these motherfuckers

0: 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We love you.
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